2ST's Totally 80s, playing songs like this. And this. And this. Totally 80s.

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0: 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I wish that I had just seen the girl. The 90s and 2000s. And 60s and 70s tracks that stand the test of time. 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

Straight Up with Max on 2ST, 24 past 7. It is Mental Health Month for the month of October, and some new research has found that 1 in 4 Aussies, we turn to alcohol, junk food and screen time when we're feeling mentally low. Aussies are nearly twice as likely to choose unhealthy coping strategies rather than exercise when we're struggling with stress or we're in a bad mood. However, Sean Hodges from Viva Leisure says those who do even

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It's Max here sitting in for Graham Day, the lucky devil, still on annual leave, so more great music to take you through the morning. I'll be with you through till 10, and then Kev will take over. Coming up later this hour, The Babies with Every Time I Think of You, The Great Harmonies of Extreme and More Than Words, and right now, Phil Collins and his version of You Can't Hurry Love on 2ST.

0: West Tea, better music and more of it for your workday. Rod Stewart's Young Turks. Hello, it is Kev in for Graham Day, who's back next Monday. You can still email gday@2st.com.au. On the way, within the next 10, we'll do something for the Doobies and also Billy Joel after Mumford & Sons.
1: Now, I think our band's kind of been on the back foot for a while, creatively. We got big really fast. We outgrew ourselves a little bit. And we've been playing catch-up a bit, I think.
0: Mumford & Sons' Little Lion Man, 2ST.
2: Weep for yourself, my man. You'll never be what is in your heart. Weep, little lion man. You're not as brave as you were at the start.